What did you do last night? Oh, I was out so late. 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What did you do last night? Oh, I was out so late. 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

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I don't want that kind of woman. I want the kind of woman when I come home, my dinner's ready, my bath water's ready, everything is ready. She's sitting down watching TV, saying, "Daddy, are you tired?" I say, "Yeah." But when I see you, it goes away. That's why I don't want no drugstore girl. Every time you see her, she buying lipstick and powder, all that fancy stuff. The kind of woman that I've got, she's an everyday girl. She don't wear that fancy stuff, lipstick and powder. Just a natural woman. Yeah. No. Drugstore woman. I don't want no drugstore girl. No. Yeah. When I come home, she's always home. She ain't running the streets both night and day. I don't have to eat no TV dinner. She got everything ready, right there waiting for me. Yeah. That's what I'm talking about. I wouldn't have a drugstore girl. Every time you see her, she in the drugstore buying the makeup and stuff, lipstick and powder.

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cloud of music, shall we fly? Shall we dance? 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Oh, perchance